like I could tell you that first sentence, but then I'm lost. I can't begin to count the theories I've had pounded in my head that I forgot.

0: Let's do something. Let's make a bet. 'Cause
1: Cool FM. Les après-midi, fréquence bleue.